Irgalmaz, Uram, irgalmaz, Uram, irgalmaz, Uram, irgalmaz, Uram, irgalmaz, Uram, irgalmaz, Uram, irgalmaz, Uram, irgalmaz, Uram, irgalmaz, Uram, irgalmaz, Uram, irgalmaz, Uram, irgalmaz, Uram, irgalmaz, Uram, irgalmaz, Uram, irgalmaz, Uram, irgalmaz, Uram, irgalmaz, Uram, irgalmaz, Uram, irgalmaz, Uram, irgalmaz.